you stick around sometime. Yeah, but you know I'm getting old now, baby. 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

I went down on Shannon Street, not to buy some alcohol. 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

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And boy, let me tell you, she was the prettiest thing I'd ever seen in a pair of boots. 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And that's when I realized that she was every cowboy's dream come true.

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Don't bring everybody down like this. Don't worry. 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